0: What's up, pajama? 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Are you ready to party?
1: Let's get down to business. 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

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I got all this water on me like

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Thank you very much. 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We'll see you next year. Enjoy.

0: Los éxitos que te gustan están aquí, en Radio Anáhuac. Eleva tus sentidos.
1: They say the holy water's watered down, and this town's lost its faith. Our colors will fade eventually, so if our time is running out,

0: Hey, I just wanted to say, it's not because of you or something within the relationship, but I just, I don't know what it is. Please call me back, okay? Bye.
1: Los éxitos que te gustan están aquí, en Radio Anáhuac. Eleva tus sentidos.